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I heard you moved to Austin, got an apartment and settled down. And every once in a while, I start texting, write a paragraph, but then I delete the message. Think about you like a pastime.

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2: 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I'm from the dirty, but that Chico nice. Y'all call it a moment, I call it life.

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We fell in love as the leaves turn

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2: Right from the start, you were a thief, you stole my heart. 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

ask for money and get advice. 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I'm from the dirty, but that Chico nice. Y'all call it a moment, I call it life.

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1: When I met you in the summer, to my heartbeat sound, we fell in love as the leaves turn brown.